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1: Yo, check this out. Y'all ready to party out there? 1990 South, we gonna bring the stars of 45. 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

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Yeah, it's been remade, repaid, and ugly, redayed, or some shit like that.

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Tonight's broadcast was brought to you by the newest name in nightcaps, the Espresso Martini. Give you that kick without that crash. Now, from the princess of all things short and sweet, it's Espresso.

0: 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Can I get an amen in here?
1: You gotta ask me. Yeah, I'm going to the party. But I'm not going to make friends. I need a love ball.

I can be your angel or your devil. 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